0: I'm Miley Cyrus.
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1: 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I know you moved on to someone new. Whole life is beautiful. 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

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I heard you moved to Austin, got an apartment and settled down. And every once in a while, I start texting, write a paragraph, but then I delete the message. Think about you like a pastime. 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

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I'm gonna teach you all the kung fu. It's an Eastern thing, that's what I'm saying.

And I touched your face, narcotic mind from lace. And I called your name like an addicted to cocaine. Calls all the stuff you'd rather blame. And I touched